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gotta soften the grip. Slipping out of my own clutches, I clench the fist. Proceed toward the beloved, practicing surrender. 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

path we travel, not made of gravel, dust, dirt, rock, concrete, or even asphalt. It's more subtle, traveling through subtle tunnels, away from the external surface, swirl of the ego. 10,000 candles lit from one wick, raise a lantern quick, traveling through this labyrinth, navigating through the folds of the fabric, escape the erratic, moving back to the ecstatic. Ecstasy, exit toward the sea, shake off the shackles and the shadow trying to tackle me. Off my brain, pressure drops like rain, feel it spiral down the

Good evening. It's 6 o'clock. From Playhouse Arts, this is KHHA LP Arcata, 94.7 FM, Community Forward Radio, broadcasting from the heart of the Creamery District in Arcata. Welcome back. You're listening to Dark Matter. I'm your host, DJ Cricket, bringing you a show tonight, show 13. Maybe we'll talk about a little numerology later on, but I'd like to say happy Dolly Parton Day. 925, 925 is declared the National Dolly Parton Day. I don't know how we got from 9 to 5 to 8 to 5. That's what I work, the hours I work, but maybe we can talk about that later. Right now, I want to read to you some of our support. 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Be inspired. Fantastic. I hope your Dolly Parton Day is going well and that there's more to come later. I think it's kind of like Pi Day, which is March 14th, celebrating the constant Pi, P-I, celebrated on 314, 3.14. Get it? Fantastic. Okay. So I'm just going to kick off with the music. So I have a great show for you, and let's get it going. This is Keep Your Eyes Peeled by Ultrasun. Enjoy. Oh, okay. Sorry about that. Dead airspace. It's saying I can't play it. Why? Okay, well then, what are we going to talk about for a second? Show 13, while I figure this out. It's, some people are superstitious about the number 13. And I'm not necessarily. Here we go with

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Right there, we heard People Ask My Age by Forever Gray. That was a great bass line. Before that, we enjoyed Lovers from the Past, which is a title track from the debut album by Maru. Prior to that, we heard Gallo Dance by Lebanon Hanover, and we started the set with Keep Your Eyes Peeled by Ultrasun. It's also a title track. 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Well, okay, so this is show 13. I just learned a word. It's called triskaidekaphobia. Triskaidekaphobia. Maybe you've heard of it before. It's irrational or extreme fear of the number 13. I don't personally have this, but I know others do. But in numerology, if you break up the 1 and the 3 of 13, it gives you 4, which relates to stability, hard work, and building a solid foundation. Okay. With all the queuing stuff that's going on for me, I'm starting to wonder if show 13 might be, a little bit, challenging. Okay. So next up, I have a song for you from Sad Lovers and Giants. It's a band, a post-punk band that harkens back to like 1980. They're a band from England, and they came and toured in the U.S. in 2016. I happened to see them in Seattle in March of 2016, and they told me it was the first time they had made it over to the States. This was back in the day that I learned of this band because I just went to the store and bought the album based on the cover, which is kind of sometimes what you would do back in the day to learn about new bands. I thought I'd share it with you. It's a little bit of a long song. I think I'm going to do a little bit of a long set here. And let's get into it. This song is called Imagination.

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You're listening to 94.7 FM, KHHA, LP Arcata, and streaming worldwide at HumboldtHotAir.org. Right there, we heard Tokyo by Root Oberkampf. That one goes out to Tokyo as they recover from the typhoon. Prior to that, we heard Love Life by Xanias. We heard Otvet Net by Molchat Doma. And we started the set with Imagination by Sad Lovers and Giants. Thanks for letting me share that one with you. It's time for our public service announcement. Humboldt Roller Derby is a nonprofit organization and sports team for women and gender-expansive skaters. 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Okay. Next up, I just want to get right into the next set. This is a song called Nostalgia by Ashcode. Enjoy.

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Right there we heard Figures by Duct Tape. That's off the new release called Faded Flowers, which just came out last Friday, September 18th. I played a track off of it last week but forgot to announce that it's a new release. And then we heard Nostalgia by Ash Code, which is an Italian band formed in 2014. Okay, next up I have an announcement. There's going to be a show at the GOAT. You can check it out online. It's Spike Hellas, and they're playing with Normal Bias. They will be in Arcata October 14th.

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This is Ugly Drew. We're going away from dark matter, we're going into Red Med. 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I hope you are all enjoying your night tonight. We have someone I was just introduced to by my wife, as usual. Her name's Emohoy Sigi. And we're going to be listening to the album Souvenirs. She's an Ethiopian artist who, she died in 2023, and I'm just reading a little bit about her bio right now, but, she was a nun, a musician, and, if you had a little rough week, it's quite a lovely listen. So we'll, kick back and relax, and I'll come and talk a little bit later. But if you're listening out there, and I think there's 11 of you so far, maybe a little bit more driving the car, but if you're there, pick up your phone. You're going to text this phone number. You're going to text 707-382-1398, and I want you to tell me the last time that you got in a fight.

That was Clouds Moving on the Sky by Emma Hoisigi and Miriam Gabru. This is from the album Souvenirs by those artists. I asked just before this if you've ever been in a fight and to text us to tell us about it. Well, the reason I asked that is because I was in some training. I've never been in a fight, which is kind of weird, I think. But I was in a training for my work on how to do some, crisis prevention. So if someone comes at you, how to kind of move them along or, you know, make it a little bit neutral or put people in, like, a hold or whatever so they can calm down and be safe. And when I'm kind of practicing this, I was like, dang, maybe I should, like, I don't know, do this freaking jujitsu thing or something. Maybe I'd be pretty good at it. I don't know. Maybe I'll try it. But anyway, enough about that. This next song's called Ready to Leave.

Hello again. It is now 7:22. We're listening to the album Souvenirs by Emma Hoitzigi and Miriam Gebru. I'm going to read a PSA from Queer Humboldt right now. Queer Humboldt is a community center for queer people in our community, including those with multiple marginalized identities. Services include mental health services, micro grants, community education, and North Coast Two-Spirit Project. More information and an event calendar can be found at queerhumboldt.org. I'm sitting here while we're listening to the music. I'm reading a little bit more from the book Lumpin', the autobiography of Ed Mead. Ed Mead is a revolutionary. He identifies as coming from the lumpen proletariat, which is a class of people who have given up on the system as it is, and do not get by on within the system, but get by on antisocial and criminal means. The book starts out with a quote from Mao Zedong about the class, where Mao called them brave fighters but apt to be destructive. They can become revolutionary in force if given proper guidance. He went from a crook and a petty thief and an antisocial person to someone who became educated while in prison, and once out of prison, he joined and helped start the George Jackson Brigade. Now, the George Jackson Brigade started because, he was involved in leftist organizing in the Seattle region for some years with the National Lawyers Guild and working with the Attica Brothers Legal Defense Fund. Now, with the Attica Brothers, that comes from the events of the people involved in the Attica Prison Rebellion in 1971. And having been a prisoner himself, he identified with the struggles and the harsh treatment of prisoners in the United States. However, the people he was involved with were more concerned less with the prisoner demands and more with their political gain. And around him at this time in the 1970s, he saw revolutionaries and militant fighters in Angola, in Cuba, in Vietnam, and he thought, well, how are we to put our stake in a progressive city councilman in New York or Seattle or whatever and not engage in a militant struggle in the belly of the beast, where we do enjoy a higher standard of living? And thinking of now in our time with Ansarullah in Yemen and the Iranian Revolutionary Guard and Hezbollah and Hamas and Palestinian liberation fighters, he identified with them. And, well, I'll let you read the book to see how it goes, but spoiler alert, revolution hasn't happened yet, but maybe one day. We'll see. All right, so back to the music.

7:44. That concludes the album Souvenirs by Mahoy Sigi and Mariam Gabru. Next, what I have for the remainder is a record I found from the band Witch. And Witch is from Zambia. They're of the genre Zamrock from the 70s. There was a time in Zambia where there was some social change and some, pretty cool, pretty cool psych rock, I think is what it is, that came out of there. I don't know too much about it other than what my old coworker Willis told me when we worked at the Co-op Deli about 5 years ago. So thank you. Shout out Willis. If you're out there, hope you're doing well, buddy. Let's listen to some of this.

Thank you so much for that. Brought to you by Playhouse Arts. 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Hi, this is Das Bunny, and you have found yourself under the umbrella. It's going to be a big collection of dark and spooky tunes, both new and old, and reminders of what's happening in our dark and spooky community here in Humboldt. And, you know, sometimes I go West Coast and worldwide. And thank you to Ugly Drew for wrapping the last hour up. I was really enjoying that. I want to remember to hit pause on that beautiful green vinyl over there. All right. Hi. I am so thankful for Frankie covering for me my last show. But it's kind of strange because I usually play two back to back. And it's been a moment. So welcome back. And I am so excited because today a new Arrot track has dropped. 13 is the song. I'm going to start the night out with that. But before I do, this hour has a new sponsor. 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The Summit is a small-scale gallery and women's sports bar merging arts, sports, and community events in a queer-centered space on the rooftop of 1507 G Street in Arcata. Monthly events include film nights, queer networking, and trivia, late night lounges, weekly King of Drag watch parties with performances, and live women's sports. You can find more information and a full calendar of events at thesummitsportsbook.com or on socials at thesummitsportsbook. 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Hey, I want to tell you about what's happening in our community, starting with the Humboldt County Library strengthens our community by educating, inspiring, and connecting people. There are 11 library locations from Trinidad to Hoopa to Garberville, plus a bookmobile. I'm going to talk about that more in a moment. That visits rural parts of the county. Our public libraries are open to everyone with books, movies, music, computers, and Wi-Fi. They also host programs like story time, book groups, Legos, performers, and more. Library cards are free, and you can use them across the county. Learn more, search for books, and see what's happening at a library near you at humlib.org. So, yeah, the bookmobile. I just found out today that our 20-year-old physical bookmobile is retiring. I think it's happening soon. And so there's going to be limited bookmobile services for just a little while because apparently this summer a new brand new bookmobile is coming. Oh, next summer. Summer of 2020. That's the summer coming. 2027. Yeah, because we are in autumn now. So we can look forward to that. But the rural people who rely upon the bookmobile, they will be on limited service throughout the winter. So good luck to you. I hope your books, magazines, and movies and such keep coming to you. For those of you who are new to Humboldt County, just tuning in to 94.7 FM, Humboldt is full of extremely rural counties, communities. And some of those communities, people live off-grid, people live without all the access to technologies that we have right here in the Quad Bay area. I like to talk about,
you know, Humboldt County has all these little cities in a certain area, and then it's extremely rural. I also want to tell you about Queer Humboldt. It is a community center for queer people in our community, including those with multiple marginalized identities. Services include mental health services, microgrants, community education, and North Coast Two-Spirit Project. More information, including an event calendar, can be found at queerhumboldt.org. I am so glad to be back on the mic. I have a bunch of new music to share with you. I have some special guests to announce that will be here next week talking about something and more events happening in our community. Of course, I'm going to look up and see what's happening in the local goth scene coming up in October, which is right around the corner. See if we have anything left for September. But until then, I am going to play Arat's new song that just dropped. Oh, I have to correct myself. It dropped on September 23rd. Is that today? No. That was yesterday. What? Oh, 2 days ago. 2 days ago. Enjoy it as much as I will. Right here on 94.7 FM. Humboldt Hot Air. HumboldtHotAir.org worldwide. अगर मैं कुछ कर सकती, अगर मैंने कुछ किया है, तो मुझे बस

Work It Out, and that of course was Dark Chisme, Suffer Like Me. If you're just tuning in, this is Humboldt Hunter, humboldthotair.org, worldwide, 94.7 FM, and you have found yourself under the umbrella with Dust Bunny. One moment. I'm so glad you could join me this evening. I want to share with you what we started the night off with. The newest by Arrot, 13, dropped 2 days ago. The First Day of Fall by Deceits, and Suffer Like Me by Dark Chisme. Deceits comes out of the Southern California, Pomona, Santa Ana goth scene. Places like the Glass House are hosting lots of up-and-coming artists who are influenced by 1980s UK new wave and post-punk and early goth artists. Dark Chisme, I think they are, I can't remember if they're Southern California or San Diego. I get them and one other band out of Texas confused sometimes too. They are Southern California. I really enjoy what they have been doing as well. I was hearing lots of different elements of 90s music in their newest song, Suffer Like Me. It's nice to be here and playing some of my new favorites. And speaking of my new favorites, my friend Novali just brought to the world a new song. Novali is, or has, both been a performance artist both in San Francisco and Oakland before they transplanted themselves to Denver, Colorado. They are also a doctor of linguistics. Their doctorate is in code switching. They are a trans woman. And their political view on this song is that they do not have to pass to matter. And so I hope you enjoy Novelli's voice. It is their choice. Well thought out, as in everything that they do. This is Mind or Body by Novelli.

I do hope it's okay. I hope it's okay. It's a mantra. I have a button given by my best friend many years ago that says, it's not okay, it's not okay, it's not okay, it's not okay. But, you know, hope can be radical. Accepting the darkness and the light that goth people do, that means we accept the light, right? I do know there are some goth people that fall under that umbrella that are really into the complete and total darkness thing. And I just have to say, I feel like they're the anomalies in the scene. And most of us are actually pretty positive people. It's kind of funny because we look so dreary on the outside and we are full of smiles and giggles on the inside. Thanks for joining us. If you are just tuning in, this is Under the Umbrella. It is a collective show made up of three DJs. We rotate when we play. I'm Dust Bunny. I play on the first and fourth Fridays of the month. Splenda plays on the second and fifth Fridays of the month. And Bad Cat plays on the second Friday of the month. You can catch Splenda every Sunday. I want to say 7 p.m. I'll double check on that. And Bad Cat, of course, you can catch being a bad kitty every Friday night after the FCC goes to sleep. And we can play the songs with the words in them. So you can catch that after Heavy Rotation. And speaking of Heavy Rotation, it's going to be red tonight. Excuse me while I dust myself. I'm a little bit of a hot chip girl tonight. Red is really pulling out the Halloween stuff tonight. I can't wait to listen to it on my way back over the bridges. It's so wonderful to have a great DJ coming on after me playing fantastic songs that are for the Halloween time that is just around the corner. But of course, in our neck of the woods, Halloween is every day. We are spooky all the time. In my daytime gig, I am often known to wear quote-unquote Halloween things. I like spiders. I have a lot of spider jewelry. And I have lots of jack-o'-lantern themed clothing and candy corn themed things and socks and such. And so the little kids will always tell me, it's not Halloween time. And then I get to say, oh, no. In my world, Halloween is every day. We are dark and spooky all the time. Speaking of dark and spooky, let me tell you what you've been listening to. I finished up that first batch of music with Suffer Like Me by Dark Cheese May and started it off with Mind or Body by Novelli. Novelli is a new musical artist, but they are not a new artist. They are a world-known performance and drag artist. They are worth looking up. Some of the performances they've done, I have not gotten to see them in person for a very long time, but I have seen videos of some of their performances in Denver as well as in Tokyo and somewhere in the world of the Gothenburg Festival time as well. They incorporate the elements of their indigenous self and their Mario self, their immigrant self, their femme self, their mask self, their Catholic upbringing self, all of those things, and twist it and spin it and serve it to you raw. And so I love that their first song is called Mind or Body. I know we'll be hearing more from Novelli because they cannot help but be an artist. Followed by that, we had one of my new favorite artists, Valencia Grace. I could hear elements of lots of late 70s, early 80s artists in there from the New York scene. And then we had Antisocial by Boy Deluxe, Boy Drugs by Body Image, and Chase the Rabbit by Two Lips.
I am liking some of these songs a lot. If you get the opportunity to catch me live somewhere out there in the world, I will most likely be playing some of them, as well as some old songs that I'm diving into as well, which I'm going to get to. But before I do, I'm going to ask you to stretch your mind about what is dark music, what falls under the umbrella of both goth and sadness, right? Goth, of course, is a subculture of a subculture of the punk scene. And from goth, before that was new wave, no wave, death rock, and even some punk and post-punk would fall under what's now the goth umbrella. But here under the umbrella, we don't just play things from the goth genre. We play things, anything that we think could fit under that umbrella. Sometimes it's just thematic, right? Dark, spooky, heavy. And sometimes it's under those musical notalities. Notalities? Yeah, I think that's what I meant. It's late. I'm tired. So I want you to give this music a chance, is what I'm saying. The next three songs are new artists that I'm enjoying. I feel like Sofia Ezzella knows herself, and she will continue to grow as an artist. Mozart Gabriel, I think they are still figuring out who they are as an artist, and I hope they continue to make songs like Oppenheimer, which right now that is the only song in their catalog that sounds like that, but hopefully more comes from that. And then, of course, Hot and Freddy with Touch Touch. If Hot and Freddy would have been around in the 80s as they sound, they would have been loved by the people who would later be known as the goths, because we had new wave with the new romantics and death rockers, and they definitely overlapped in the scene, in the club, in bands and such. And I love the theatrics of Hot and Freddy. I love the sad yet hopeful words of some of their songs, and I am sad that I did not get to see them this summer as they made their way all over the United States, and I hope I get to see them before they get too big. Okay, but enough about me. Let's get back to the music. After that, we are going to go deep into some old 80s, early goth, death rock, and post-punk music by Baroque and Malaria and Caifanes and Voodoo Church before we take it up into the spooky witch music of S's and Stafur and hopefully two more artists that I'm trying to dig up for you that I don't want to get your hopes up if I can't find them. So here is All of Human Knowledge by Sofia Ezzella. And you are on 94.7 FM, Humboldt Hot Air and humboldthotair.org.

You. Heard those words before. All right, we are at the top of the hour, and that means we are brought to you by Playhouse Arts. You're listening to KHHLP Arcata 94.7 FM Community Forward Radio from the Creamery District. I'm your host, Us Bunny, and you have found yourself on the second hour of Under the Umbrella, a show of dark and spooky tunes that plays every Friday evening from 8 to 10 p.m. I am looking at a need-to-be-updated show promos for Humboldt Hot Air because it still has the old one, which I love my old show details, but it has changed, and I thought I saved it, but that's a bummer. I wanted to give you the official definition of what Under the Umbrella is beyond just mine. I'd love to hear what both Splenda and Bad Cat say and play, though sometimes I do get to hear them because I just happen to tune in to 94.7 FM. And there they are. Last week, Bad Cat was rocking some live Cure tracks that just had me smiling from ear to ear. Would you like to know what we've been listening to? All right. We started that last chunk of music with All of Human Knowledge by Sophia Isella, followed by Oppenheimer by Mozart, Gabriel, Touch by Hot and Freddy, Gaki Dao by Baroque, and Yu by Malaria. We're going to keep the first top of the hour going with some tracks from the very early days, Matane Porque by Caifanes, Corpse by Voodoo Church, Sand by Einsendend Netzbatzer, La Gritia Nick by Bauhaus, Eventide by Horovacus, where we're going to take a change because that's a brand new death rock song by Italian anti-fascist death rock band Horovacu. And then we're going to listen to some West Coast Portland band S's take it into some weird noise and sound, which means if you start to hear some weird noise and sound, it is not the station going out. It's going to be our little noise set. We're going to go into some shoegazy stuff and then ends with some other kinds of strange little music. But for the top of the hour, I've got I Want You by Cabaret Voltaire right here on 94.7 FM, Humboldt Hot Air, and humboldthotair.org worldwide.

0: sand.
1: I called him Sand. Sand by Einsters and Neubatzer. That one is from the early 80s. Huh. That's an interesting one that's up on my screen right now. I'm just doing a little magic here, putting pause on what is coming up soon. Because there were some things that were supposed to happen that didn't happen, and I want to make sure they do. Okay, I fixed it. Hello, welcome back. 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A list of food pantries, mobile produce pantry sites, and other food distributions throughout the county can be found by using the Find Food Near You link at foodforpeople.org. 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By honoring traditional ecological knowledge and cultural practices, the lab offers students and local communities a space to engage in projects that promote food justice and sustainability. More information can be found at humboldt.edu/food. What is that? Dash sovereignty. Sorry, my brain just blipped out there for a minute. I'm going to say that again. Humboldt.edu/food-sovereignty. Sovereignty is spelled Sovereignty. That's what happens when I'm off the mic for a minute. I forget how to multitask, to think and move simultaneously. You can laugh because I'm laughing at myself. Okay, I want to make sure you know who we just listened to. That was I Want You by Cabaret Voltaire. And then we had Matin Me by Porque. 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And we have coming up Lagartija Jack by Bauhaus. Take a really good listen to this song. It's a good one. And I love Bauhaus's music because they are all over the place. People often pigeonhole them by one song, Bela Lugosi's Dead. And seriously, the rest of their catalog doesn't really sound like that song. That song was a magical moment, and it is a wonderful song and all of that. I enjoy it very much. They kind of did it as a joke, but that's okay, right? Some of our favorite things in life started out as jokes and became awesome. But this is what I'm talking about when I say I like Bauhaus. Here you go on 94.7 FM. HumboldtHotAir.org worldwide. You are under the umbrella with Dost Bunny.

And that was Bauhaus with La Gare. One moment there. La Gardia Nick. I really enjoy that song. I wanted to make sure that you got to enjoy it as much as me. But you know what? I was so excited about the song I was going to play, but I forgot to talk about one of the things that makes Humboldt Hot Air so dang awesome. Before I do that, I have to do one thing with my hands. And like I said earlier, it's been a while since I've been on air, and apparently I have forgotten how to multitask while being on air. No worries about that. 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I am thinking that this might be the last time you hear me on the mic until the top of the hour, because I want to play an extended set of some new and older artists that are just going to be loud, going to be spooky, going to be raw, kind of like, and then going to go into some kind of shoegazy, and I don't want to interrupt that vibe with my voice. So I hope you stay tuned, and remember, if it gets weird, hold on a second. I did. Don't mind me just having side conversations on the mic. Okay. It's going to get weird. It's going to get spooky. If you hear something that doesn't sound like music, trust me, it is. And I am speaking of a particular artist called Leper Witch, and that will be after Witch Club Satan. So stay tuned, and we're going to start this next batch of music off with Glorious Poison by S's. You are here on Humboldt Hot Air. 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Thanks for tuning in under the umbrella of DOS Bunny. Remember, we're here every Friday, 8 to 10. Next week, we have Splenda. Wait, no, next week we have me, DOS Bunny.

That was Glorious Poison by Esses. And y'all, I forgot some important business. I promised that I would tell you about local goth events happening in our community. And then I said I was going to come back on in air. So here we go. Spike Hellas happening Wednesday, October 14th at the Miniplex at Richard's Goat with Normal Bias, DJ Zero One, Rat Girl, Datura Prime, and Creepio. Those, of course, are the Red Room DJs that hold it down. We have other things happening as well. Tonight, this isn't a goth event, but you know what? Under the umbrella, it's more than just goth. There is the, what is this called? The Big Mood tonight at the Goat, and that's 9 p.m., 21 plus. And that, of course, is a local queer dance night themed, and it looks like it is themed with some maybe bondage and power play kind of moods. So if that's your thing, check it out. And like I said, the goth scene and Under the Umbrella, we do not discriminate about anybody's scene as long as it falls under the umbrella of being dark and spooky, weird, and all of those things. As I'm talking to you, I'm making sure I didn't forget any other upcoming events. I know there's going to be some other ones, but right now our community seems to be focusing on things coming up in October. So keep your eyes and ears out. Remember, you can always find out local events on the North Coast Journal website or in print and on the Lost Coast Lowdown. And speaking of spooky events and people, next week, I am going to have two guests talking about some new upcoming events in Eureka. I will have DJ Datura Prime and DJ Rat Girl right here in the studio, maybe giving us a sample of something that they will be playing live coming up soon. And of course, if you want to find out more events that are happening in your area, you've got to stay tuned in to Humboldt Hot Air 94.7 FM. And now I'm going to get back to the spooky tunes. But don't forget, tune in next week. Datura Prime and Rat Girl are going to be on early, so you want to get onto the airwaves and listen in. 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Don't forget to stay tuned for tonight's heavy rotation with DJ Red. He is getting in to the Halloween spirit because he's too excited for Halloween. 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I think Red is a little more goth than he ever wants to admit, but you know what? His tunes would fit right here under the umbrella with the rest of us. This is Stuffer with Tukna, followed by Mother and Witch Club Satan, right here on 94.7 FM. 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You're the umbrella. Dust bunny.

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7: Just like the creepy voice said, you are listening to KHHALP, Arcata, 94.7 FM, community forward radio, broadcasting live from the heart, the beating, bloody heart of the Creamery District. Thank you so much for tuning in. My name is DJ Red. I will be here until midnight. My theme tonight is, I'm kind of a Halloween geek, as I'm sure you know. If you know me, you know I love Halloween and I love records. So I'm going to play you some spooky tunes. Next Friday is my annual Phantasmagoria, and I will not be so friendly next week. It's going to get real creepy. But what else is new? Anyway, as I promised on Instagram, I'm going to start this show off with some dessert. So here is a healthy slice of pumpkin pie, followed by some ice cream. I will be here till midnight.

That was Blondie from their album Parallel Lines. That was a song called Fade Away and Radiate. It's always reminded me of Halloween ever since I was a kid. I can remember trying to make a, if you remember pause mixes, you probably don't, but you would use the pause on your boombox to try to extend. I was trying to extend the intro to that for a haunted house me and my friend were making in like 1980, whatever. Anyway, my name is DJ Red, and you're listening to Heavy Rotation. This is my, I'm way too excited for Halloween this year. I went to the Midsummer Scream in August, which is the world's largest Halloween slash horror convention. It was down in Long Beach, and I'm just a little excited this year, man. Call me kooky nutty if you want. That's fine. Anyway, I started that segment off with Kid Congo Powers and the Pink Monkey Birds. Kid Congo, of course, played with Gun Club, among others. But the song was called Pumpkin Pie. Followed that up with a band called the 80s Matchbox Beeline Disaster. Horrible name, but great band. And that song was called Ice Cream, which I felt went good with Pumpkin Pie. Then we heard the Spits out of Seattle. The song was called Witch Hunt. And then the Birthday Party. No, I'm sorry. J. Re. Retard with Death is Forming. That was the one song from that set that the Spinatron didn't recognize. So I had to remember to say it when to say it. So then we heard the Birthday Party, Release the Bats. And then we heard RVG out of Australia. RVG stands for Rory Vader Group. And that song's called Christian Neurosurgeon. That song cracks me up. And I love the... when the sound of the bone saw comes in, I get a chuckle. Then we heard, of course, Dream Syndicate with a song called Halloween. That was from their album, The Days of Wine and Roses. And like I said, that last song was Blondie, Fade Away and Radiate. Let me tell you something real quick, though. 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Hats off to those Wildberries closers. I got to close at midnight every day. Man, that's kooky nutty. Let's get back into some tunage here. What would a night of creepy, weird songs be without some Bauhaus? So this is Bauhaus, Terror Couple Kill Colonel. Stick around. More fun to come.

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That was Kid Congo Powers and the Pink Monkey Birds. The song's called Lila Rona from his album Vampire Dracula Boots. Hi, my name's DJ Red, and it is 10:59 and 44 seconds. 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Tonight I'm celebrating Halloween a little early, and I will also be celebrating Halloween against... Oh, hi, alarm phone. Oh, hi, phone. It's 11 o'clock, it's 11 o'clock, it's 11 o'clock, and it's time to call your dad. It's a little reminder I have on my phone to call my dad, who just turned 90. I had to walk him through his meds and stuff, but I already did that. I just forgot to mute my phone. I apologize. Where was I? What was I babbling about? Long-term loss of short-term memory. Anyway, playing spooky tunes tonight. That's what I was going to say. Next week, I'm doing my Phantasmagoria. The week after that, there'll be a crew of us in here playing some records together. Buck Calhoun and Lady Strange and I. I got things going on for this month, man. I'm very excited for Halloween. Very excited. Anyway, I'm going to shut the hell up and tell you what I played. Like I said, that was Kid Congo and the Pink Monkey Birds, Lila Rona. Before that, a band called The Sound. And that song was called Skeletons. Then we heard The Crazies from Tubeway Army, a.k.a. Gary Numan. Before that, The Damned, Wait for the Blackout. X with The Hungry Wolf. Adam and the Ants, Ant Invasion. Rocky Erickson, of course, from 13th Floor Elevators. That was called Creature with the Atom Brain. It was some Rocky Erickson solo stuff from his album, The Evil One. Before that, we heard Bauhaus, Terror Couple, Kill Colonel. I'm playing spooky tunes tonight. I hope that's all right. But do tune in next week. It's going to get real creepy. Soundtracks, not too many sound effects. But a lot of soundtracks and just weird, dark, ambient weirdness. Perfect for a seance or summoning demons, whatever you prefer. Anyway, we're going to get back into the tunes here. This is a band out of San Francisco called The Fresh and Onlys. And this song is called Black Coffin.

0: that little ditty was called Scream from Ralph Nielsen and the Chancellors. Who knows what year that was, but it was a long time ago before today. I'm going to do a public service announcement, also known as a PSA. Help save food waste that ends up in landfills by saving food scraps and composting them instead. Local compost drop-offs are available for free Thursdays, 11 a.m. to 2 p.m. at the Freshwater Farms Reserve. 5851 Myrtle Avenue is the address. The City of Arcata also provides tips to limit food waste on their food waste prevention page. Stay green. We're doing PSAs now. Good times. Why don't I tell you what I played before I play more songs? Because it's getting late. What time is it? 11:30. Oh, my goodness. Let me see here. Let's go back to this. All right. That was, of course, Ralph Nielsen and the Chancellors with a song called Scream. Before that, The Madman. That song was called Haunted. Ronnie Cook and the Gay Lads, The Goo Goo Muck. Of course, you've probably heard the Cramps cover that. Before that, did some doo-wop, The Ravels with Dead Man's Stroll. Mono Men, Phantom of Lane 12. The Vampires of Dartmoor, and get the name of this song, if you couldn't tell by the sound of it. That song was called The Torture Chamber of Dr. Sex. He's got a doctorate in lovemaking. King Kong and Barbecue Show. From their album, What's for Dinner, came out in 2006. I was still working at Peoples then. Wow. That song was called Zombies. Christian Death from their album, Only Theater of Pain, classic goth death rock album. That was Burnt Offerings. True Sounds of Liberty, also known as TSOL. Silent Scream from their album, Dance With Me. If you couldn't tell by hearing it, that was an OG copy. I splurged and caught one. Before that, once again, we heard the 80s Matchbox Beeline Disaster. Horrible name, but good band. That song was called Migrate, Migraine, and I started that segment off with Black Coffin from a band out of San Francisco, two members of which worked at Amoeba on Hate Street for a little while there. But that was the Fresh and Onlys, Black Coffin, from their album Grey Eyed Girls, which was released in 2009. Let's get back into some tunage. But first, I got to play you a little commercial that my friend T. Valentine asked me to play for him, so bear with me.
1: See the vampire arrive from the grave and attack young women. Hear them scream.
2: Oh, God.
1: Hear them plead.
2: Please,
3: for their lives. I won't harm you. I need your
2: Hello,
3: blood
2: operator.
3: So I can live forever.
2: Please. Oh, no.
3: And you will be with me with the undead.
1: See the vampire. Attack young women, kill them, suck their blood. That's The Vampire with T. Valentine and company, Charles Ray Conway, and Yvonne.

Roll you like cats on fire tonight. But the truth to bed tonight, we know it means another fight.

Did opportunity knock? And you weren't home? Your girl run off with another guy? Your tires all flat? And your engine blown up? Don't be discouraged. You haven't seen anything yet until you attend our Friday the 13th Jinx Show. This could be the end of everything, because if the Jinx doesn't get you, our show will scare you to death. Live monsters may roam among you. Anything can happen and probably will. So if you think things can't get any worse, take a chance and come to our Friday the 13th Jinx Show.

Well, folks, it is 11:57. I've got to make way for DJ Battle Cat, I think. Meow, meow, meow. That was my best Battle Cat this week. Before I go, let me tell you what the heck I played. That last song was of course, Susie and the Banshees, Halloween. Before that, Dead Kennedys, a song called Halloween. Before that, we heard two from SOD. I figured, what the hell, I had some time to kill. We heard March of the SOD and Sergeant D and Freddy Krueger. So technically, we heard three SOD songs. Before that, Agent Orange, Bloodstains, Stepmothers, a band out of the Inland Empire. That song was called Out for Blood. The Manson Family, you remember them? That song was called I'll Never Say Never to Always. Cat's Eyes. A song's called Cat's Eyes. And the band is called Cat's Eyes. That is featuring Ferris Badwan, who is the lead singer of The Horrors. Speaking of The Horrors, I played Jack the Ripper before that. And before that, we heard T. Valentine, the vampire radio spot. I got a request from One Boy Wonder. I have never heard the song before. It's a song called BWP. I'm guessing that stands for Better Write Phonetically. So I've never heard the song before, but it's a request from good old Boy Wonder. I'm going to take us out with it, and I'm going to hopefully DJ Battle Cat will show up, and all will be right with the world. Thank you so much. I'll be back doing my Phantasmagoria.

next week. And I recommend you carve some pumpkins or let's summon some demons, man. It's going to get creepy. I promise. All right, biggity bye-bye. Thanks for tuning in. You want toasted strudel? I'll get you toasted strudel. Biggity bye-bye.

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I like to call it Kahaha. Thank you so much for listening. I don't think Battle Cat's coming in tonight, so I'm just going to, you know, hang out all night with you, man, and just like we'll just like burn a couple, man, and we'll just chill. You know what I'm saying? All right, cool, man. All right, bro. All right, bro. All right, all right. I'll see you next week, I hope. Bye.

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was going to be a big summer. You know, a big summer. Everyone since then, too. A big summer. Going to be a big summer. Yeah, somehow that's never the case, is it? It's the sprawl of autumn, isn't it? It's the crunch when one can never day true. You know, living myths can come true. Sometime it might happen to you, especially if you live outside of time. Anyway, the rhyme you're about to hear isn't true, but it isn't false either. Any resemblance between this rhythm, poetic exploration, and reality is purely magical. Purely magical. At the end of the world, we was fighting back with brushes and pens. We decided that the suffering should end, no matter how good it feels. Wooden shields ain't stopping bullets, so we dropped those. Quit lying to ourselves, started writing.

get a collection of spatulas, heavy brow lines, sacrificing downtime for the wrong guy's good graces. Should've held them aces and bet it on self. Eventually we're all just heads on a shelf. Trophies and cupboards, mopey customer, doping up for a big day again. Really it bores me, working stuff they so boring. Hijacking stories, sapping the gold from the blood. Mob, sworn they from mud. Be the first ones to judge. Funny how cycles work, funny how cycles work. Swear I just know my worth, swear I just know my worth. Funny how cycles work, funny how cycles work. Swear I just know my worth, swear I just know my worth. Funny how cycles work, funny how cycles work. Swear I just know my worth, swear I just know my worth. Swear I just know my worth. Funny how cycles work, funny how cycles work. Swear I just know my worth, swear I just know my worth. Funny how cycles work. Peace to the eternal spirit and soul of the Grandmaster Jack Whitney. An idea is a work of art. From Chicago, Illinois to Bessemer, Alabama, an idea is a work of art. Peace.

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0: Show him his vex about apartheid, racism, fascism, Ku Klux Klan, riots in Brixton, Atlanta, Jim Jones. This poem is revolting against
1: first world, second world, third world, division, man-made decision. This poem is like all the rest. This literary work will not be recited by poetry enthusiasts. It will not be quoted by politicians or men of religion. This poem is knives, bombs, guns, blood, fire, blazing for freedom. Yes, this poem is a drum, Ashanti, Ma, Igbo, Yoruba, Nyabingi warriors, Yohuru, Yohuru, Namibia, Yohuru, Yohuru Sweto, Yohuru Africa. This poem will not change things. This poem needs to be changed. This poem is a rebirth of a people, a rising, awakening, understanding. This poem speaks, is speaking, have spoken. This poem shall continue even when poets have stopped writing. This poem shall survive, you, me. It shall linger in history, in your mind, in time, forever. This poem is time, only time will tell. This poem is still not written. This poem has no point. This poem is just a part of the story. His story, her story, our story. The story still untold. This poem is now ringing, talking, irritating, making you want to stop it. But this poem will not stop. This poem is long, cannot be short. This poem cannot be tamed, cannot be blamed. The story is still not told about this poem. This poem is old, new. This poem was copied from the Bible, your prayer book, Playboy magazines, the New York Times, Reader's Digest, the CIA files, the KGB files. This poem is no secret. This poem shall be called boring, stupid, senseless. This poem is watching you trying to make sense from this poem. This poem is messing up your brains, making you want to stop listening to this poem. But you shall not stop listening to this poem.

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0: Deadly fever, please don't ever break. 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
1: Well, I don't know about you, but I spent too many days trying to drag them along, and now I'm getting sick and tired of riding the same tire.

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Now, before you get up in a little tizzy, now, I ain't saying that all men are bad. 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Now, if we're being honest and we face the truth, men have been a little bit slow since that forbidden fruit. You know that whole debacle, but who knows who's better than who? But I know what I deserve, and it sure as

Now there's one thing I've learned from this here tune, and there's a few things that I need, and none of them are you, just my horse and my dog and my own rig. Well, a highway that is open and a red truck that's big.

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process. Stay focused. When the mind wanders, skips and drifts, gotta reel it in. Pull it back, unstick from the surface, realign it with my purpose. Take time to refine it, just like editing these verses, cause all these distractions just cause reactions. Contraction, mind fracture, pulled apart by these passions, disturbed by the unreal. Everything imagined, pressure adding up in the form of attachments. Gotta soften the grip, slipping out of my own clutches. 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

path we travel, not made of gravel, dust, dirt, rock, concrete, or even asphalt. 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

Okay, everybody. Hi, this is Shoshana. Here a few minutes, a few seconds early. Hope you're doing great today. I think we're just about ready. Oh, hello, everybody. This is Shoshana with the Starfish Radio Hour. I'm here from the beautiful little KHALP 94.7 FM Arcata Community Forward Radio from the heart of the Creamery District. It's Humboldt Hot Air. It's the Starfish Radio Hour. This particular program is brought to you by the Humboldt County Library. I am a senior library assistant over at the Arcata Library, especially helping to serve the northern branches, so I might pop up anywhere in those northern branches. What does that mean, you might ask? Well, the Eureka Main Library is our main trunk of the tree. We have lots of branches, including Trinidad, McKinleyville, Arcata, Blue Lake, Willow Creek, the Kim Yurton Memorial Library out in Hoopa. We have the Fortuna and Ferndale and Rio Del and Garberville libraries, and some of those are in little neighborhoods. And in the northern neighborhood is the Arcata, McKinleyville, Blue Lake, and Trinidad section of the system, and that is the northern branches, and that's where I get to party. And we also have a bookmobile. We had a bookmobile. The bookmobile is being retired. It's a sort of sad story, but it's a happy story also because we proactively knew that that bookmobile was not going to last forever. It's been through many, many journeys out to many, many corners of our county. I mean, the bookmobile serves Big Lagoon, Oric, Orleans, Petrolia, and Honeydew, down several stops on the Avenue of the Giants, and Southern Humboldt, as well as Bridgeville and Dinsmore. So really going all over the county to serve our library people that are out and about in the further distal places in our county, which there are many. And those roads are tough, and that poor little bookmobile, big bookmobile, did a lot. And there's a new bookmobile coming in the spring, but there's a party this next Saturday. So there's so much going on Saturday. I'll be out of town, and I'm really sad. I'll have my darling husband here again. Last week, he played a lot of music. He had fun playing from his childhood and from growing up with our girls, and he played some silly music. I was just looking at his playlist. So silly. Oh, my goodness. But today I'll be playing some fall music for us because we're definitely in fall. Fall has fallen. It is autumn. It is fall. We've had the equinox. Tonight is a full moon. It'll be beautiful. And today we have Farmer's Market out there. We had North Country Fair last weekend. We signed up 128 people for library cards last week at North Country Fair at our library booth, which was outstanding. Thanks so much to our beautiful, wonderful volunteers, including our retired librarian, Susan Parsons, who got to do a bit of impromptu story time. Talk about a celebrity coming to do some story times. That was really, really, really, really special. And we just had a great turnout from the community. The 40th Samba Parade, All Species Parade, so much great stuff happening. I was over at the Arcata Library on Saturday, but on Sunday I was there all day, and it was just such a joy to see the community coming out for that marvelous special event. And being right in front of the Playhouse, right next to the Playhouse booth, is great because looking back through the library booth, we look back and we can see the giant cardboard village that they had created there for kids to enjoy and play in, and then later on, at the end of the day on Sunday, trample and squish wish breakdown, which is really fun too. The whole process, it's a little village that gets erected, and it's there and it's fun, and then it gets demolished, and it's fun on all the different sides of it. So thanks so much to R Space, another Playhouse program, for helping make that joyous event happen at the play behind the Playhouse booth on the grass. That is just a party zone for sure. Coolest kid zone ever. And so what was I saying? I was saying that the bookmobile is having a party. It's happening next Saturday.

Also, lots more things are happening in the community next Saturday. We've got Pastels on the Plaza, the Farmer's Market. That'll be big. Lots of big things happening. Beautiful Arcata Plaza will be so nice to see those beautiful pastels gracing the plaza once more. And then we've got the Bookmobile's party. Farewell to the beautiful Bookmobile. Bye-bye, Bookmobile. And a new one will be coming in the spring. So until then, there's a van that I used to get to drive out to preschools all around the county, the van that was purchased by First Five Humboldt, the Leap into Literacy van. That has been the kind of alternate Bookmobile where Miss Katie packs up books that people are interested in and things people ask for and takes them out to all those communities. So people talk to their librarian and she gets the things that they want to have come out to them, and it works great. It is pretty cool that you can ask for what you need, and our librarians are very delighted to help you find what you need. So whether you're little or older, librarians are happy to help. And story times are going on all over the place. I'm really excited about an event coming up on October 10th. So 10:10 at 11 a.m., we have an apple cider story time. This is a very special event thanks to a wonderful retired teacher, Mr. Stephen Hall, who's going to be bringing for one last time his apple cider press, and we'll be pressing apples there for cider at story time. So 11 o'clock on the 10th. So much going on. Humlib.org is the website for the library, and you can find our calendar there. I'll mention a few of the other things as we go. I'm excited about story time today. We'll be doing some building things, a bit of fall stuff, but also some building, and we'll have some building time after. So we'll bring out some extra building toys because I love building toys like Legos and blocks and magnet things. So much to build, so much to build, and sometimes things to knock down. We've got some fall music today, as I mentioned. It's definitely fall. Feels like fall. A little chilly. Fun to dress up for fall. Fun to start thinking about pumpkins and apples and corn and delicious, delicious things. Already been thinking a lot about blackberries and ready for our cool times. Hope we get some good rain this year. And hopefully you are thinking cozy, cozy thoughts. So we've got some songs about baking, some songs about fall, leaves, blowing wind, all that good stuff. My first one is Falling Leaf. It's one of my favorite songs. This whole album is a nice one called Fall Songs for Kids by Stephanie Leavelle. So enjoy this one, and I'll be back with you in a second.

Isn't that a lovely one? That's The Acorns Roll by Claudia Robin Gunn. Well, next one we have Let's Bake Cookies by Maggie G. And then we have Leaf Little Leaf by Music Box Kids. So we've got lots of baking and fall and just generally cozy vibes. Feels like the right vibe today. Cozy and building stuff. Apparently that's where I'm at today, and we'll be carrying that into story time at our Arcata Library. That means story time for little teeny tiny itty bitty ones, the tiniest of the tiny ones. Baby Read and Grow will be from 10:15 to 10:45, and then we have preschool story time or family story time on the weekends, especially on Saturdays. We have a wider age range that join us. That'll be at 11, and then we'll have some building toys after that. Okay, and I think we'll have our wonderful volunteer Clyde with us, who's been manning story time on Wednesdays every other week while I've been doing a training over at the county. And it's been really cool to have her there. She's a gem, a joy, and she'll probably be there again today with me. And then on Wednesday, she'll be leading story time. So thank you so much to our amazing volunteers we have at the Arcata Library, who helped us with North Country Fair and everything else. And Clyde, especially for being there for story time. Yay, Clyde! Okay, here we go. Let's bake some cookies.

what?

And that one is a kind of silly song. That one is apparently a viral sensation. Our new librarian, Lisa Prince, at the Arcata Library, was sharing a Korn song yesterday, and I've asked her to tell me the artist, so I'm going to try and play it for you. But when I was looking for her Korn song, I found that Korn song, and it was pretty fun. So I thought I should play it for you because it's really cute. That was by Tariq and the Gregory Brothers, and there's a video on YouTube, and it's really adorable. So I thought that was sweet, sweet. Next one is my favorite food, and this year I was so proud of myself for having collected enough of these to make one. Actually, I had someone else make one for me, but I picked enough blackberries on my way between the library and my house when I rode my bike a few times, and I picked like 6 cups of blackberries, and that was enough to take them to my mom so she could bake a blackberry pie, because that is definitely something she's super good at. I'm playing all these songs about baking. She's the baker that I like to go to. I mentioned that I'm hoping that someone will make pretty please a blackberry pie, and she'll make one, and she'll do homemade crust and everything, and she's got recipes, and she does such a good job that I just love it when she does that. So this song is called Blackberry Pie by Casper Baby Pants, who we've listened to a lot. And then we have Otoño. So it's a bilingual song by Flor Bromley about autumn, or Otoño, which is in Spanish and English. And then we might just slip right into Five Little Acorns by Miss Julianne. I might talk to you before then, but Miss Julianne with Five Little Acorns will be after that. And the album for that one is called Five Little Acorns. So many wonderful fall songs. So here we go. Blackberry Pie and then Otoño.

0: my pocket. 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How many acorns do I have left today? One, two, three, four. Four little acorns in my pocket, in my pocket, shaking all about. Four little acorns in my pocket. Oh no, one fell out. I had four acorns today, then one fell out and went away. How many acorns do I have left today? One, two, three. Three little acorns in my pocket, in my pocket, shaking all about. Three little acorns in my pocket. Oh no, one fell out. I had three acorns today, then one fell out and went away. How many acorns do I have left today? One, two. Two little acorns in my pocket, in my pocket, shaking all about. Two little acorns in my pocket. Oh no, one fell out. One little acorn in my pocket, in my pocket, shaking all about. One little acorn in my pocket. Oh no, one fell out. I had one acorn today, then one fell out and went away. How many acorns do I have left today?
1: Zero. Wait, where did they all go? Well, let's go find some more because I still have to make my acorn brownies.

And that one was the lovely Lori Berkner Band. Before that, we had The Mixing Bowl by Kira Wiley. We listened to a lot of their music around here in Starfish Radio Hour because I have some real fun favorites, singers and songwriters and bands. And Lori Berkner Band, there is a lot of CDs in the Eureka Library, especially, and across our system by Lori Berkner. She's quite prolific as an artist. She also does Dinosaur Stomp and some other really good songs. Lots of classics, lots of fun original songs for kids. It looks like her concerts are really fun, where everyone's singing along and having an absolutely great time. Maybe we'll get her here in Humboldt County sometime. Okay, our next ones are Floating Through the Breeze and Blowing in the Wind. So we have two windy songs, and then we have a song about banana bread. So here we go. Lots more songs to come. I've got so many fall songs. Cozy fall vibes. That's what we're going for today. Here we go. Floating Through the Breeze. Oh.

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0: banana bread.
1: And now for An Apple Tree by Claudia Robin Gunn. And then we'll have Leaves Are Leaving by Laurie Story Vella.

0: Leaves are falling off the trees. Leaves are flying in the autumn breeze. Leaves are leaving their leafy home. The autumn winds make them roam. Whoosh, whoosh, whoosh, autumn breeze. Whoosh, whoosh, whoosh, here come the leaves.
1: What letter does apple start with?

And that one was a cute little song, Autumn Hiking Song. What a beautiful time it is to explore our hiking trails, and a good time to pitch our California State Parks passes that we have at the library. These are pretty special things that you can check out and put in your car, and then you can take your whole carload of people to a day pass at any of the state parks. And that includes, it does include Fern Canyon if you have a reservation. Still have to do that part, which is a part on the website. But you can also go to Sumeg, and you can go down to Richardson's Grove, any of those state parks you can access for the day with your state parks pass. I'm excited about going on a trip later in October down to Southern California, and I'm definitely checking one of those out for the adventure, because you never know where you're going to end up, and it can be fun to have something like that. Also, next week is the first of the month, which means that all the libraries have 4 zoo passes. And if you haven't done that this year, everyone gets to do it once a year, and you can come in and pick up a zoo pass, and that's good for 2 adults and 6 kids at the Sequoia Park Zoo, including the Skywalk. So pretty fantastic thing you can do that's part of your library. It's part of the Everybody Zoo program. And I hope that to see some of you there at the, some of the libraries like the Arcata and Eureka ones. They go really, really, really fast, pretty instantly. Sometimes people are waiting outside the door for those zoo passes. But some of the smaller libraries that are a little further away from the Eureka and Arcata main section of the county, they have them a little longer. Like I've heard the bookmobile often has extras, and they're good till the end of the year. So they're good till, through December. So you want to jump on those pretty quick and enjoy them. Okay. Here we go. This next one is Biscuits in the Oven by Rafi. And then we have I Love the Rain by Claudia Rubingun, because I love the rain. It is very true. Oh, wait. I think I see a message. Do I see? Nope, not yet. Looking for a note about the corn song. Okay. I'm looking for our new librarian Lisa's favorite corn song. I might slip it in. I might catch it another time. It'll be fall for a while. All right, here we go. Biscuits in the Oven. Oops. I pressed play, but I didn't press. You can't hear what I'm playing, can you? Can't hear any of it. Here we go.

Gonna look both ways when I cross the street. Left.

Okay, folks, we're heading to the end of our show. We have like 2 minutes left, so I'm going to play one more quick little song. It's Autumn's Here Again. It's 1 minute long, and I'm excited to have you here with me. Thank you so much for being here at the Starfish Radio Hour, KHHALP, Arcata 94.7 FM, Community Forward Radio from the heart of the Creamer District. Thank you to the Humboldt County Library. Oh, yeah, also thank you to our underwriters. I should read that Wildberries one real quick. 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

0: night. And he's on the next flight, moonbound, and makes it a point to stay away from the goon pound. Got some pears that's gone in the lost years, tears and cheers born in the crosshairs.
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It's pretty cool. 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Thank you for listening, friends. Merci. 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

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A fact and fiction work as

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You missed the point. 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Say that I said not to believe.

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From the external surface, world of the ego. 10,000 candles lit from one wick. 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
1: Inside Character Dad.
0: Oh, your mic's not on. And
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0: 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And my first three songs I have are After Party, Blink Twice, and French Kids. Yeah.
2: Are they all by the same artist?
0: Oh, no. I forgot to read the artist. After Party's by Josie Mann, Blink Twice is by Rose Gray, and French Kids is by Almost Monday.
2: Cool.
0: But yeah, that's what I have.
2: I'm not familiar with any of them. This will be fun.
0: I was looking at the thing and I found them, and I was on the recommended page.
2: Mm-hmm.
0: So I just put them on. Well, I listened to them.
2: Right. They sounded cool.
0: Mm-hmm.
2: Nice.

0: I got confused. It's okay.
1: I like that song.
0: Yeah, I do too. It's a good background song.
1: But... No, not that one. The song that you just played.
0: Oops.
1: I like this one too. A little instrumental and complicated.
0: Oh, yeah. Well, anyways. So, Dad.
1: Mm.
0: What flavor is that Red Bull over there?
1: It is wild berries.
0: Ooh, really?
1: It is wild berries.
0: 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My next three songs I have are 82 Chevy by 82 Chevy.
1: Oh, okay.
0: By Dasha, I think.
1: Mm-hmm.
0: So Good by Renee Alco, I think. And New York Baby by Blue D Tiger, Holly Walker, and Flavor Flav.
1: Flavor Flav?
0: Yeah.
1: Nice.
0: I think.
1: Flavor Flav!
0: All right. 82 Chevy.

0: right here by my side.
1: But you know what you are, Blue? You are $1 million baby.
2: Hello, this is DJ Rose Gold.
3: Inside Character Dad.
2: Music slot. On the Golden Hour. And, yeah. I have 3 more songs for you. Or, I guess it's only 2.
3: We got more songs than that. We're only 23 minutes into the show.
2: I know. But I guess this section's only 2 songs.
3: Oh, okay.
2: Song.
3: I was like, wait a minute.
2: I Think I Like You by the band Camino.
3: Cameo?
2: Cameo.
3: I don't know.
2: And then Small Town. I think it's in... No, it's not the same album. I thought it was the same album as the song I played earlier, but yeah. That's it.
3: All right.

0: That those songs were shorter than I thought. That's okay though.
1: I am ready for a riddle.
0: I am too. This one's a really easy riddle. I couldn't. Oh, good housekeeping. I don't. What? Okay.
1: Okay.
0: It's pretty like self-explanatory.
1: Sounds
0: it's,
1: easy.
0: It's easy. But like, it's one I could find. So Rachel goes to the supermarket and buys 10 potatoes. Okay?
1: Yes.
0: Unfortunately, on the way back home, all but 9 get ruined. How many tomatoes are left in a good condition? It's like a math riddle.
1: Okay. I got it.
0: You got it already?
1: Yeah.
0: Okay. I have 3 more songs. Okay, and Jeopardy's over. Cool You Down. By Chaka Khan and Sia.
1: Chaka Khan,
0: and Sia. And Save the Day. It's from the movie Hoppers. I haven't seen it, but I heard it's a good song. And it is a good song. And then Party for You by Charlie XCX. 'Cause yeah.
1: Let's go.

0: This is DJ Rose Gold.
1: Inside Character Dad.
0: On the Golden Hour. You're tuned in to 99.1. You're not. 94.7.
1: Yeah. That one.
0: Yeah. And I have three more songs. We have enough time for three more songs, right?
1: Yeah.
0: Okay.
1: I would think so. Hey. What's the answer to your riddle? I think I know.
0: Oh, yeah. I forgot about the riddle because it didn't go into Jeopardy. Mm. But now it's Jeopardy.
1: I'm going to guess 9.
0: Yep. Nobody else guessed it. So, shout out to
1: I
0: Dad.
1: I win.
0: Yeah. We got... Oh, wait, no. It's okay. We got Stateside by Zara Larsson and Pink Panthers, because I like that song. And then, and then All the Things She Said by T-A-T-U.
1: Tattoo.
0: Tattoo. Landslide, and then Landslide by Fleetwood Mac.
1: Love it.

0: Whoopsie. I turned down the wrong one.
1: Whoopsie.
0: But
2: that's going to do it for us today, I think.
0: Yeah, I think so, too. Do we have more song?
2: No. I mean, nobody's here. I guess you could play one more song if you want to.
0: Okay. I want to play New Perspective, Panic at the Disco.
2: Ooh, I like Panic at the Disco.
0: I do, too, now.
2: Nice.
0: You put me onto it, so. Yeah. Thanks for listening. This is DJ Rose Gold.
2: See you in a couple weeks, everybody.
0: Yep.

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And I'm your mom. And I'm going to be here from right now till 4 p.m. It's a beautiful Saturday. It's sunny. It's warm. And I'm inside a blip in the sky looking over Arcata and McKinleyville. Eureka, and anywhere that can hear us. Meow, I see you. Meow, meow, meow. What are we going to play today? The first song is going to be Scattered Pearls by Cassio Tone for the Painfully Alone. Meow, meow, meow. What are you doing today? What are your plans? I was going to go to Redwood Park and celebrate Humboldt Hot Air's birthday, but then duty called. Meow. Brown Justice. And I'm covering a show. What show? Let me double check. Because I want to shout them out. Ba-ba-ba. Mm-hmm. Mm-hmm. I am covering Forma Zika, the Arabic music variety show. Meow. Meow. Meow. Happy birthday, Humboldt Hot Air.

You're listening to Humble Hot Air. That last song was Scattered Pearls and Cassia Tones for the Painfully Alone. I'm your mom. I'm not the person that is normally on at this time. Wow, that was loud. I'm a hero. No, I'm joking. The person who couldn't make it to their show today from 2 to 4, so I'm filling in. Okay, let's see. It's Saturday at 2. 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Holy smokes, they're open right now. Alright, what's today's affirmations? I think the first one is, I want to go swimming. The second one is, I'm not going to pocket the bathroom key. The third one is, my head does not hurt. That's always a good one. The fourth, I'm always right. And those are your affirmations for today. Right here. Okay, up next. Okay. Oh. I can't find... There's an adapter that I used to for sound effects, and I can't find them. But that's all right. They were almost all entirely fart noises anyway, so... Probably for the best. Okay, up next is Super Low by Warehouse. Enjoy!

Hello, you're listening to Humboldt Hot Air. I'm your mom. Wow, that was super low. Super low. By Warehouse. It's a beautiful sunny day. My engine is toast, according to a mechanic who I took it to. But I think they're a liar. Okay, maybe not a liar, but I think they're wrong. Maybe they, like, truly believe my engine is toast. But I think they're wrong. It's been running just all right. It's been running okay. It's been running great, but it hasn't been running bad. If you see a Prius on fire on the side of the road and a person stranded, it's probably me. That'll probably be me. Because I'm driving it till it's dead. The mechanic was like, I could replace the engine for, you know, I think it was like $10,500. I'm like, no. Bought this on Craigslist for like $4,000. No way. But less. Engine swap my Prius. Invest almost 11 grand into a car. It's quite old and has a lot of miles. But I've been needing to diversify my portfolio, and I think that's the exact investment I need to invest in. An engine swap for my 2008 Prius. Let me know if you think that's a great idea or not. Or if you want to request a song, you can call, you can text at 707-382-1398. That's 707-382-1398. Request a song. Please. But for now, whoa, Shannon the Clams upon ye. Right now.

Meow. That song reminds me of the quote. I don't know quote, but people being like, oh, that's, I'm not going to die on that hill. That's not the hill I'm going to die on. Or maybe the opposite, or like, I'm dying on this hill. Where you just have a really, a point, and you're not going to change your mind. You're going to fight till the end. That's what that song kind of reminds me of. But also, you're not on a hill. You're in a pit. And you're saying, oh, I'm gonna die on this hill, and it's, you think you're above everyone else. No, you're actually in a pit. You know, I'm not gonna die in this pit. Life is but a treat when you live on Easy Street. I live on 9th Street. Woo! Just two blocks from the Humble Hot Air Blimp. It's very easy to get here now. Okay, I'm your mom, and you're listening to Humble Hot Air. That last song was Shannon LeClam's Point of Being Right. And next, you're gonna listen to Wildberries, and you're gonna like it. 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Yeah, I just thought I'd share that with you. Oh my goodness, you have a song you want to request? What? Oh my goodness. Yeah, you just text it to 707-382-1398. That's 707-382-1398. You can call, you can text. You don't even have to request a song. Please. JK. It's illegal for me to tell you to do things. At least I really don't know. The Federal Communication Commission's guidelines, people regulate the radio and other things, are vague. And I think I say this on every show, but I'm shaking my fist in the air at the FCC. So what are we playing next? We're going to play some Beach Boys. Still, I mean, I haven't stepped outside in about 22 minutes, but I think it's still sunny and nice. So we're going to listen to some Beach Boys. We're going to listen to Here Today from Pet Sounds.

Meow, meow, meow. That was Here Today by the Beach Boys on Humble Hot Air 94.7 FM. I think the theme or message of that song was to make sure to give up when it gets really hard. I don't know, that's just my interpretation. Meow, meow. You ever applied for a job? You ever written a cover letter? AKA fanfic about working at that job? Well, I did. I have, and I did today. About being a receptionist. Yeah, woo! And oh man, that cover letter. Woo! Fanfic. But it is safe for work. But I truly think I'd be an amazing receptionist. Don't check the history on my work laptop. Up next, I'm going to play Blue Coupe by Twin Peaks.

0: 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Justice. Meow.
1: 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Meow, meow. I'm your mom, and I'm playing whatever I want. That last song was Twin Peaks, or by Twin Peaks. It was Blue Coop. And right now, you're listening to the Twin Peaks theme. Yeah. Yeah, on a Saturday. Okay, we're gonna play Caged Elephant. We're doing it. We're doing it. We're playing it. I know. Guilty pleasure. But Melophobia, the album. Just that album. It's so good. How can it be that good? I'm gonna do it. No, I'm just kidding. I'm not gonna play the song. I'm gonna play the other song. Not the one you're thinking of. Yeah, I'm gonna do it. I'm gonna play Cigarette Daydreams. No, I'm joking. I'm playing Telescope. Love Cigarette Daydreams. But I mean, who doesn't? Man, I was waiting for a response. Who doesn't like Cigarette Daydreams? I'm actually sure there's probably a lot of people probably listened to it on repeat and got burnt out, or there's a line in that song that is just, I hear it and I'm like, Matt, why'd you say that? Matt, by the way, is the lead singer of Caged Elephant. Matt Scholes, I think. Anyways, here's Telescope by Caged Elephant. Enough of this malarkey, trouble carp searching, see you. Whatever, blah, blah, blah.

Meow. Yep. Yeah. Yeah, cage the elephant. Ah! Hold your horses. Hold your elephants, Cage the Elephant. That last song was Telescope by Cage the Elephant from their album Melophobia. And that reminded me of a post I saw a long time ago. It was a headline of Matt Scholes, the lead singer of Cage the Elephant, was arrested in New York City in a hotel for having two firearms, and like he didn't have a license or whatever the proper stuff to have them, and got arrested. And then someone in the comments just commented, elephant equals caged. And that lives rent-free in my mind. And think about it. Every once in a while when I'm listening to their music, I mean, it's the name, Cage Elephant. He got caged for a little bit. For having two guns in his hotel room. I believe it was, I think one of the hotel workers called the police on him after seeing him go to the bathroom with like a, I don't want to say a Glock for comedic effect, but just with a gun for some reason. He was arrested and then later said that he was on some sort of medication that was in just like not in a right mental space, and actually said that arrest was actually for the positive and helped him get help. So, elephant not caged. Meow for your mind. Meow. Meow. Oh my god, what? I was like, something seems off. Yeah, you listen to a random variety of music. What's gonna happen next? Is it more Cage the Elephant? Yeah, it is. Yeah. It's take it or leave it. Yep. I know.

White people calling their grandparents peepaw and paws and pee and hi, you're listening to Humble Hot Air, 94.7 FM. I'm your mom. That was Cage the Elephant. Take It or Leave It from the album Melophobia. And next, more Cage the Elephant. I'm sorry, guys. I really like this album a lot. It's a guilty pleasure. It's really good. And don't worry, I'm not playing Cigarette Daydreams. Or maybe I will.

All right, I'm gonna stop. I'm just joking. I'm not gonna play any more the Cage the Elephant. I'm just joking. Meow. But yeah, that was Cage the Elephant. Come a little closer. Meow, meow, meow. The elephant has been caged. Or at least was in 2023 when the lead singer, Matt Scholes, got arrested for possession of illegal firearms. And someone commented that. Elephant caged. And it was friggin' hilarious. Oh my god. Meow. Yeah, meow. What are we gonna play next? We're gonna... Let's see if you can recognize this is a... I didn't normally have a show that I play called Soundtrack to My Heart, where I do music from movies, TV shows, media, skate videos, anything but TikTok. And see if you can guess what movie this is from. You'll probably... It's kind of more of an easier one. Meow. I won't say the name. Meow. Meow. Meow. I really want a cat.

0: Meow. Hello. That was from Napoleon Dynamite. Woo, you guessed it right. Huzzah. That was music for Found Harmonium by Patrick Street. And it's from Napoleon Dynamite. And this next song was not from Napoleon Dynamite. This is actually from a local band. They're not together anymore, but they were in high school. They're called Petty Education, and this song is Bare Shoulders. It's a beautiful sunny day. You can request a song at 707-382-1398. 707-382-1398. Call or text. You can text and request a song. Help. Please. Meow. Meow. Take my paw. Meow. And dial 707-382-1398. And go meow. And then call out a song you love. Meow. What? Spotify, hello? excuse me? Now it's just me and you. And the radio. Spotify, please don't. What's going on? I'm in. Yeah.
1: Bare shoulders and all, I think.
0: We're back. Some-

Yeah, Petty Education, name of the band that was just playing, Bare Shoulders, that's the name of the song. Local band, get wrecked, rest of the world. That was a song that was made locally. I don't think that band's still together, but you know what? That's fine. It happened. Don't be sad that it's over, be happy that it happened. And you're listening to Humble Hot Air, 94.7 FM. I'm your mom. What are we playing next? We're playing Lola by the Raincoats. Cover by the Raincoats. Meow, meow, meow. It's just the superior version. Meow. Meow. Meow. Meow. Meow. Every once in a while, you have to disappoint your friends. Okay, maybe saying you have to is kind of a little... don't be afraid to disappoint your friends is actually what I should say. So I do it pretty often. In the form of leaving without saying goodbye. Commonly known as the Irish goodbye. I do it a lot. I'm really grateful for my friends because I do it a lot. I don't know, I'm like out at having a great time. I realize I'm like, ooh, I'm spinning. I gotta get home. And sometimes I'm not. Sometimes I'm just like, I need to go home. Wow. I just start walking. And it feels beautiful. Oh my god. God, you feel like a bird, just free. The pilot of your own life. The captain of your own ship. That's how I feel when Irish goodbye, my friends. Anyways, here's Lola by the Raincoats.

Meow, I'll be your mirror. Reflect what you are. Meow, meow, meow. No. No. No. Yes. Meow. Meow. 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Community Ford Radio from the Creamery District. Meow, meow. I'm your mom. I normally don't play at this time. I'm covering a show. Meow, meow. Meow, meow. What's up next? Meow. Meow. What is up next? That's a great question. Moss on My Brick Wall by Star Cleaner Reunion. That's next. Meow, meow. Are you in a park? I was going to be in a park today celebrating Humble Hot Air, the birthday, woo, I think turning 6, ? Gotta double check that. But I was going to be going to a celebration of this radio station's birthday, but duty called. The city needs me. I lurk in the shadows. Meowing. And I got my paws ready. Meow.

little Chico to life. You just got to be ridiculously optimistic and a little delusional about how far you can actually go. And it's taken me far. I'm looking for a job. What was that last song? That was Moss on My Brick Wall by Star Cleaner Reunion. Up next, we have Morrissey. Actually, no, we don't. That's next, next. Up next, we have Wants for Everyone by Slippers. Meow. I'm your mom. I was supposed to be in a park that has redwood trees all around, celebrating the birthday of this station. Then I decided to come into a very well-ventilated blimp where our radio station is. It's beautiful and sunny. It's a great time to be in this blimp. Painted sky blue, so you can't see it. Well, justice. Well, I rewatched The Dark Knight. And wow, oh my goodness, there are so many just quotes from that that are just been transcended into memehood. It is so good. Oh my goodness. You got Heath Ledger doing his thing. Got Christian Bale as Batman. I don't know what sound bad snip make. I think that's accurate. I have friends who have studied wildlife. I study wildlife. No, I don't. You know what I do study? Fanfic. Fanfiction. Oh my goodness. Whoa, I was bored at work one time. Don't look at my work computer history. And I was like, I'm going to just check out some fanfic. Oh my goodness. I need to wash my eyeballs and my brain after reading, because I made the mistake of just going on to, you know, the, like, what's new page. It just, boom, like, Harry Potter. It's the most heinous thing I've ever read in my life. And now it's on my work computer forever. But that's okay. That's fine. Wants for Everyone by Slippers. Enjoy.

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Hi. Hello. You're listening to Humboldt Hot Air 94.7 FM. I'm your mom. And that's last song was Once for Everyone by Slippers. And up next, we're going to play some Morrissey. We're going to do it. We're going to play First of the Gang to Die. I know. Morrissey, I know. Actually, I don't know. I really don't know anything about him, except he's, from what I've heard, a pretty diehard vegetarian vegan and animal rights activist, which that's pretty cool. And he really loves to talk about it at his shows. And I think more than talk, I think play images and things of these poor animals. Where am I? I can say this. I was vegan for like a year. I was not very good at it. I learned a cheat code, which actually was the opposite of a cheat code. One of my friend's moms was like, oh yeah, whatever, I'm hungry, I just eat peanut butter. I'm like, genius, it's vegan. And so I just ate a lot of peanut butter for meals, and it was not good. It was kind of bad. And then I became vegetarian for about like a year or two. And then I gave up. And now I eat chicken. Chicken. Kitten's gotta eat. Are you gonna park? Do you want to recommend a really good song to listen to if you're in a park, possibly surrounded by tall trees that might be red? Well, you can call or text to 707-382-1398. 707-382-1398. A song that might be, you know, cool or fun to listen to if you're in a park surrounded by trees that are red. Yeah.

Meow, haha, I did not pocket the bathroom key. Meow, meow, meow, meow. You're listening to Humble Hot Air, 94.7 FM. I went to the bathroom. One of the restrooms, I could not figure out how to turn the light on. So, I just used my phone light. I was like, oh, whatever, fine. Even though there was a bathroom with the light on right next to it. And decided to set my phone on some sort of rail thing. It fell immediately. And it fell on top of the plunger, and now I got poop phone. Yeah. I hope the Playhouse plunger has not been used in a while. Because my phone was on it. But don't worry, there was hand sanny. Rubbed it down with some hand sanny. It's fine. It's fine. Anyways, meow, that last song was Chariot by Beach House, and before that, we had the First of the Gang to Die by Morrissey. Meow, are you in a park celebrating Humble Hot Air's birthday? Well, I was gonna be there, but I'm not. I'm sorry. Schmerily. You don't know who that is, but they'll know who it is. Meow. Meow, it's a beautiful sunny Saturday. 3:21 p.m. You see me on my bike. You can hit me with your car. Up next is Cat Black by Mark Boland.

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Hi, you're listening to Humble Hot Air. I'm your mom. That last song was Cat Black by Mark Bolan. And before we hop into the next one, we get to do a PSA, a public service announcement. 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The Wonder Wagon, meow. If you ever see a Subaru Baja with a clown nose on it, that's the Wonder Wagon, meow. Real wonder. When was the last time you wondered? Like, true, just awe and wonder. Start asking why and not how. Real. Okay, we got the PSA out of the way. What's next? So, we just played Cat Black by Mark Bolan. And up next, we're going to be playing The Prettiest Star by David Bowie, but this is an earlier version. And I believe Mark Bolan actually does the guitar on this version. So yeah, you do with that what you will. Yeah. I really want a dog. Or a cat. Not a reptile. I've had a reptile for a while now, and we recently rehomed her, and it was sad. I was sad. I want a dog. Or a cat. Right? A friend. You can call or text us at 707-382-1398. If you want to request a song, 707-382-1398. Or, I have a question. What's the last movie you saw? And even a double down. What was the last song you heard in a movie that you liked? Woo. Woo. For me, I think, ooh, that's probably Project Hail Mary. They had Two of Us by the Beatles, which was one of my favorite songs of theirs, and it was in that movie, and I was like, ah! And then they also had this other song by, it was like a Maori school like choir, and it's beautiful. 707-382-1398. Do with that what you will. I can't tell you what to do. Hypothetically, in Minecraft, I would call or text that number of song I'm going to play. Pretty Star, David Bowie.

Wow. Hello, you're listening to Humboldt Hot Air, 94.7 FM, or you're somewhere else around the world, or even here, listening on HumboldtHotAir.org, where you can stream anywhere that you have internet service. 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That last song was The Prettiest Star, the 2020 mix by David Bowie, and we for that version, it was actually Mark Bolan. On guitar. T-Rex. Yeah, there was a later version that came out on one of his later albums. But, like, that was a little bit, I think, faster. And I like both equally. I can't really decide which one I like more. ¿Por qué no los dos? Why not both? What are we playing next? Well, it just came fall. Like, a couple, two, 3 days ago. It's fall now. So, after fall is winter, and then after winter it's spring. So, spring is coming with a strawberry in the mouth. By Roger Doyle.

Spring is coming with a strawberry in the mouth. That was the name of the last song that played by Roger Doyle. And you're listening to Humble Hot Air, either on the radio in your car, beep beep little sheep, or you're at home, or somewhere in the world, listening on humblehotair.org, where we stream anywhere that has internet. I'm going to play the Velvet Underground. I'm going to do it. They're my favorite band of all time. And we're going to do Who Loves the Sun, because it is a beautiful sunny day. Maybe you're at a park celebrating a birthday. Woohoo! Maybe you're at home. Maybe you're at work. Maybe you're calling 707-382-1398 and requesting a song. Let's see how many live listeners we have. Refresh. 11. Whoa. Listener number 11. 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As long as it's radio friendly, I'll play it. I don't care. Musical, whatever. Cage Elephant, it's fine. Let it ride. But for the time being, I'm going to play Who Loves the Sun by the Velvet Underground. Scratch my back door.

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1: Now, chapel.
0: Shut.
1: Meow. Hello. Meow. What's up? Meow. You ever looked for something competitively? Me? No, I have not. But I would love to. And there is an opportunity. Meow. I just got a call from a fellow DJ here who knows the show. Metacosmos Puppets Bartleby. Yeah, the Boggle Bang. It's a scavenger hunt. It's going on now. You can show up late. It's fine. It's good. But a song was actually dedicated to it by Mr. I only know their first name, and I don't want to. Mr. Handler of Bartleby. And it's Hot to Go by Chapel Rowan. You know it, you love it. And I'll talk a little bit more about the scavenger hunt after the song.

Meow. Row. Ha ha. Meow, meow. Headphone. Ha ha. Meow, meow, meow. You're listening to Humble Hot Air, and that was Hot to Go by Chapel Rowan. That was a request from the carer of Bartleby and Artemis. Meow. I don't know their DJ name. I know their first name, and I don't want to dox them, but looking for things competitively, there's a scavenger hunt. Meow. The Boggle Bang. The Boggle Bang. What is the Boggle Bang scavenger hunt? Well, I'm so glad you ased. Boggle Bang is a Humboldt County's community-enriching, team-building, multi-day tournament of the wits and escapade of the arts. Sounds like a lot. But like life. No one is expecting you to finish. But yet, it's still well worth the experience. How do you play? That's a great question. I don't know. But for over a decade, many have attempted to answer this mystery using a myriad of strategies. They have varied dramatically, but the process goes approximately as follows. You form a team. You make a team name. Not too hard. You can also make a theme, pageantry, costumes. And you find or follow... ¿Por qué no los dos? Why not both? At BoggleBang on social media. And you register your team at BoggleBang.club. And then from there, you have started the journey of finding things competitively and escapading arts. Yep. So, just doing a quick little shout out. I'm also going to shout out Porch Fest. Woo! The dongles seem to have disappeared. I would normally just be spamming sound effects, but, yeah, Porch Fest, October 4th. If you have not been before, it is one of the, in my opinion, probably one of my favorite community events that happens. It's been going on for, I think, 2 years now. I made it, thankfully, was able to make it to the past two. Hopefully, we'll be able to make it to this third one. Probably will. I'm kind of unemployed at the moment, so... What's stopping me? What's stopping you? A job? School? Responsibilities? Valid. But also, if you can make it, in my personal opinion, I'd highly recommend the past two Porch Fests I've been to have been absolutely a ball. So much fun. Just cruising around the Sunny Bray neighborhood. Popping into different shows. There's so much live music happening at once. It's like, I've not seen anything that rivals it. And I don't know, and sometimes, if you're not familiar, it's an event where the neighborhood of Sunny Bray hosts different bands all throughout that community. And you just kind of walk around the neighborhood, follow your ears. You're like, music kind of sounds good over there. And you follow over, go to some random person's porch and start listening to music. Then it ends and you start walking around. You're like, wait. Something sounds cool over there. And you run over there. And there's another band playing on a porch. Porch Fest. Yeah. Did I cue up a song? No. And I'm debating between All Night Diner by Modest Mouse and Nobody by Mitski. And I'm gonna go with Nobody. Nobody. Nobody. Nobody, nobody, nobody. Just a little sneak preview of the song.

Meow. That was Nobody by Mitski. Meow. Meow. Meow. Yep. Here on Humble Hot Air, 94.7 FM. 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Open 6 a.m. to midnight daily. Curse my vocal fry. People all the time try and say, like, oh, I don't have an accent. Yes, you do. Everyone does. Wow. And doing the radio where you can hear your own voice play through the headphones, like, oh, I do. Wow. Wow. Anyways, we're coming to the end of this show. We're going to call it Happy Birthday, Humble Hot Air. Because that's where I was going to go, to the birthday celebration of this station. But then duty called. I'm just kidding. I wasn't forced to do anything. I'm a volunteer. And I came here instead. But, meow, meow, meow. What's the last song we're going to play? Modest Mouse. I don't care. This is my show. For another 2 minutes. It's not my show. Not at all. But if you do want to catch my show, the third Sunday of every month, I'm going to be real with you. I have not been to my own show in a very long time. But I cover shows. I cover shows, okay? I try. I love this station. And I try. But soon, I think I might will be able to make it to my shows, because I'm about to be fun employed. Unemployed. Anybody hiring? Anyways, meow. I guess now's a great time to say goodbye. You go your way, and I'll go your way too. And the world where you win is the world where I win. Here's some Modest Mouse. I'm sorry.

Mr. Carlos Santana, right there. And we're doing a little homage today, right here on the Downbeat. An homage to a wonderful musician and human being, Carlos Santana. Had a great privilege of seeing him last week live, which I'll talk a little bit more about, and let you know how you might have a chance to see Mr. Carlos Santana live. But just want to make sure you know you are listening to KHHALP Arcata 94.7 FM. HumboldtHotAir.org. And just so you know, the text line here at the station, 707-382-1398, if you have any questions, comments, suggestions, please feel free to text us. And if you're offshore, just put that plus one in front of that, and you'll get through with any luck. Once again, this is DJ Daylight with the Downbeat. We're just coming in here, filling in for the time being for DJ Canyon and the Upbeats, his long-running Upbeats show. Just talking to your mom a minute ago about getting DJ Canyon back in the booth. Wonderful show he had for many years. So, but we digress. We're going to keep going with some Santana, and I'll be back to talk to you a little bit later.

Whoa. I got cut just a bit off there. Carlos Santana. Oye, como va? Listen how it goes. Señor Santana. Oh, yes. We started off with Singing Winds, Crying Beasts off Santana's Abraxas album. 1970 release there, Abraxas. We're just going to go right through the whole album. Black Magic Woman / Gypsy Queen after that, and of course, Oye, Como Va? A little homage here to one of my heroes when I heard he was going to be playing at, close by, actually. An hour and 20-minute plane ride away. Las Vegas at the House of Blues. He's got a residency going on as he's had for several years now at the House of Blues, which is a very cool venue, actually, in a very interesting town. He's got 10 more dates there, even tonight. And if you do what I did, go on a Thursday, you can jump on a plane right here. Within an hour and a half, you're in Vegas, and within 2 hours, you are sitting down with a cocktail inches away from Carlos Santana and his amazing band that he's got going there at the House of Blues in Las Vegas, Nevada. You can always text me for more information if you need some details on how to get there. But wonderful, wonderful artist. Yes, he was at Woodstock. Bill Graham got him into Woodstock at the last minute, and it turned out to be one of the highlights of that festival, 1969. And the rest is history. Basically, he came out with his first album not long after that, which we are going to be featuring soon, coming a bit later to the scene, as I was. My first introduction to him was this amazing LP, Abraxas. So if you don't know, go out and edify yourself. Carlos Santana just recently turned 79, so he is a trooper, that guy. Okay. The time is 4:19, Saturday, September 26th. 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That's in Arcata, y'all. Also, humbledhotair.org worldwide, 707-382-1398 if you want to shoot us a text. And as the previous outstanding host here, your mom, was mentioning, there is a little birthday party going on. Well, actually, maybe it's a good-sized birthday party going on up at Redwood Park here in Arcata for what looks to be the 6th birthday of this radio station. Not of the broadcast portion, but of humbledhotair.org. So feel free to stop by and say hi up there. If you did not, or even if you did, stop by and say hi this last weekend at the North Country Fair, where we had a booth right there. So just wanted to let you guys know, as always, we so appreciate support coming from Wildberries Marketplace, home of the Wild Platter Cafe and the Wild Nectar Juice Bar. 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And in case you didn't know, they're open 24 hours. No, excuse me, not 24 hours, but they are open till midnight, 6 a.m., till midnight every day of the week. So that's cool. And yeah, a little trouble here signing in. So, okay, we're going to have to do something.
And a little bit of business gotten through, so we're going to go right on back to Mr. Carlos Santana, and we're going to continue with this amazing album, Abraxas. It's been just about 50 years to the day since I first saw Carlos Santana and was blown away. So once again, we're going to go with Se Acabó from Carlos Santana's 1970 release, Abraxas.

Oh, Mr. Carlos Santana, off his first album, Santana, from 1969. That was Jingo. And of course, we were having Evil Ways off that same album to start that, the second album of our homage to Carlos, who, yes, has 10 more nights at the House of Blues, including tonight. I think there's still time to get there. Sure, there is. Anyway, wonderful band he's got. Incredible rhythm section on that album and touring right now, as I said, in Vegas. Wonderful musician, wonderful human being, Carlos Santana. I was so inspired by getting to see him last week. We just had to put that out there for y'all just to remind you of how amazing music can be and has been back in the day. I'll tell you, they knew how to make music back then. Amazing stuff. So that's about it here for the Downbeat. DJ Daylight will not be here next Saturday. Snarky Puppy is playing. Not to name drop. Wonderful, wonderful band, though. With one of my favorite guitar players, Mark Lettieri, is going to be in there, I'm pretty sure. Anyway, that's happening next week. Thursday. Anyway, I'm going to be talking more about that this evening. Tomorrow morning at 12 a.m. Snarky Puppy is at the Paramount next Friday night in Oakland. Okay, just clearing that up. But yes, at midnight tonight, After Hours starts with your host's alter ego, Nightlight. So that's right after the fabulous Battlefield Funk show. So please stay tuned. And of course, we can't forget, coming right up, mere minutes away, Humbled Hansen with Saturday Sessions. An amazing 3-hour long journey. Always a great show there. So by all means, stay tuned. And we're going to leave you a little more Santana while we get Humbled Hansen in here set up. So here is also off of his Santana album. This one you may recognize, Soul Sacrifice.